salut, c'est Kim Wilde sur Nostalgie. Tous les tubes 80. You know, I've always loved these next couple of songs. One's from Blondie and Phil Collins. It's taken from that awesome album, Face Value. And here it is, I Missed Again.

This is Kim Wilde. Tous les dimanches soirs à minuit, je choisis la musique de nostalgie. I was reading recently that if you fancy booking Bruce Springsteen for one of your private parties, you can, but here's what you need. You need 18 separate rooms for the E Street Band. What a band they are, though. A family room, a playroom, and a warm-up room. Fabulous. Plus, you've got to throw in a security guard for his guitar. Not much, eh? Who says money?

Kim Wilde. Sur Nostalgie, découvrez mes coups de cœur des années 80. Every now and again, it's kind of fun to dig out some of my old songs and play them for you. So I think I'm going to do that right now. And this one was a huge European hit for me at the end of 1981. And a song that people still love to sing along with me now. Here it is, a blast from the past from Kim Wilde. It's Cambodia on the Kim Wilde 80s Show.

Vous écoutez Kim Wilde 80s Show. Next, we've got a beautiful song from a guy with a very beautiful voice, and he looked pretty beautiful too. I only wish he'd recorded more records. Come on.

Nostalgie, tous les tubes 80, with the Eurythmics. If you've just tuned in, welcome to the Kim Wilde 80s Show. And let's hit the dance floor now with this.

à 4h, The Kim Wilde 80s Show sur Nostalgie. Tous les tubes 80. If you were dancing in the discos in the early 80s, I can almost guarantee you'd have been bopping around to this next song. It was released a couple of times in the 80s and you hear it a lot now in the clubs too. It still sounds as fresh as it did then. It's Luther Vandross on the Kim Wilde 80s Show.

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1: We've already had one song today that was a huge hit on the dance floor of the 80s discos, and this is another one. This song is also the second one we play today, made by the legendary record producer Nile Rodgers. It's the one and only and my favourite female artist. It's Miss Diana Ross.

C'est Kim Wilde sur Nostalgie. If you can do the chicken dance and the safety dance, maybe even break dance, then you might be a child of the 80s. And this is definitely the show for you. But Kim

Kim Wilde. Tous les dimanches soirs, je choisis la musique de nostalgie. Tears for Fears, they're still together, making music and playing live, which is great to hear. They made some fabulous records, didn't they? And here's one of them. Everybody Wants to Rule the World.

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